relax. 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

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It's a 12:30. As you turn at your sideline, oh, something ain't right.

words don't hope for too much. Don't breathe, don't achieve or grieve without leave. Don't check, just balance on the fence. Don't answer, don't ask, don't try and make sense.

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